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6: From the Rappahannock Electric Cooperative Weather Center. Slight chance for storms tonight, otherwise mainly cloudy skies expected. Lows dip down to about 67. Slight chance for storms tomorrow, daytime highs approaching 86, sunshine mixed with clouds at times. Slight chance for storms tomorrow night, lows dip down to about 70, overcast skies. Right now, 83.
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11: From the Rappahannock Electric Cooperative Weather Center. Slight chance for storms tonight, otherwise mainly cloudy skies expected. We'll dip down to about 67. Slight chance for storms tomorrow, daytime highs approaching 86, sunshine mixed with clouds at times. Slight chance for storms tomorrow night, lows dip down to about 70, overcast skies. Currently 82.
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1: From the Rappahannock Electric Cooperative Weather Center. Slight chance for storms tonight, otherwise mainly cloudy skies expected. Lows dip down to about 67. Slight chance for storms tomorrow, daytime highs approaching 86, sunshine mixed with clouds at times. Slight chance for storms tomorrow night, lows dip down to about 70, overcast skies. Right now, 76.
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11: From the Rappahannock Electric Cooperative Weather Center. Slight chance for storms overnight, otherwise mainly cloudy skies expected. Lows dip down to about 67. Sunshine mixed with clouds at times. Monday, slight chance for storms. High temperatures reach up to 86. Overcast skies Monday night. Slight chance for storms. Lows level off around 70. Right now, it's 75 degrees.
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5: From the Rappahannock Electric Cooperative Weather Center. Lows dip down to about 67 overnight under partly cloudy skies. Slight chance for storms. Monday, high temperatures reach up to 86. Sunshine mixed with clouds at times. Overcast skies. Monday night, slight chance of thunderstorms. Lows around 70. Upper 80s Tuesday and Wednesday with storms possible both days. Currently 74.
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4: 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Lows dip down to about 67 overnight under partly cloudy skies. Slight chance for storms. Monday, high temperatures reach up to 86. Sunshine mixed with clouds at times. Overcast skies. Monday night, slight chance of thunderstorms. Lows around 70. Upper 80s Tuesday and Wednesday with storms possible both days. Currently 73.
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3: From the Rappahannock Electric Cooperative Weather Center, partly cloudy overnight with a low of 67. Slight chance of thunderstorms Monday, high of 86, a mix of clouds and sun. Overcast skies Monday night, slight chance for storms 70. Seasonal temps Tuesday and Wednesday with highs in the upper 80s, storms both days. Currently, it's 72 degrees.
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1: What we've got here is failure to communicate. 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So you get what we had here last week, which is the way he wants it. 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
9: 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Partly cloudy overnight with a low of 67. Slight chance of thunderstorms Monday, high of 86, a mix of clouds and sun. Overcast skies Monday night, slight chance for storms 70. Seasonal temps Tuesday and Wednesday with highs in the upper 80s. Storms both days. Currently 70.
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Mary Washington. 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
1: Jay in Bowling Green, fill in the blank. 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
5: From the Rappahannock Electric Cooperative Weather Center. Lows dip down to about 67 overnight under partly cloudy skies. A mix of clouds and sun again Monday, 86. Chance for storms Monday night. Lows level off around 70, partly cloudy skies. Seasonal temps Tuesday and Wednesday with highs from the upper 80s to the low 90s. Thunderstorms possible both days. Right now, it's 70 degrees.
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I hate being critical of bands I love, but you got Brady in the Morning, 96.9 The Rock. Big fan of Tesla. I think they are underrated. They were one of the few bands that, man, they were lumped in with the hair bands. But I don't feel like they should have been. They were better than the hair bands. Live, amazing. So when I heard Tesla was putting out a new album, I was pretty excited. Well, the new album dropped today. It's called Homage. And it's named that because they're paying tribute to artists that inspired them. Now, look, that's all nice and dandy. That's cool. But at the same time, man, it feels cheesy. They're such a good band. I want original stuff, you know? I don't want a bunch of frigging covers of songs I've heard a million times. I'm going to sound like a Grinch once I play this clip. Because I know most people are going to be like, oh, that's awesome, blah, blah, blah. No, it's not to me. Give us original stuff, Tesla. You're friggin' awesome. This is from the new album, Homage, with some examples.

And look, it's not the first time Tesla's done this. Back in 2007, they covered several rock songs on the album Real to Real. Anyways, they're going on tour with the Motley Crue this summer. Hopefully they give us some original stuff on this tour. And they're working on new stuff. We'll see.

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1: Did you hear about this guy who got attacked by a beaver? Nothing worse than an angry beaver. A guy in New York recovering after he was attacked by a beaver. He was swimming in a place, and this is a place we used to go every summer. Guy grew up in New York. A popular tourist attraction called Lake George. Dude's name is Brandon Shortsleeve. He was in the water with his brother and a friend, and that's when the beaver started attacking.
2: The first time my friend ended up picking it up, swam back at him. So we were like, okay, just as out for blood. This was a puncture bite. His teeth went through my stomach. He said something attacked him. I just jumped in the water and then I grabbed whatever it was attacking him, pulled it out. I was a little freaked out. I didn't like think it was a beaver at first. You know, I just grabbed this little brown blob in the water. It ended up biting me a few times as I got it out of the water. So I was like, I gotta keep a good grip on this thing. And then I just tossed them pretty far.
1: Yeah, they look cute and cuddly in cartoons, man. That is not the animal you want biting you. Those little bastards bite through trees. Imagine what they can do to your arm or leg or face.
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9: From the Rappahannock Electric Cooperative Weather Center. Sunshine mixed with clouds at times today, with daytime highs approaching 86. Chance of thunderstorms tonight, lows dip down to about 70. Overcast tomorrow, chance of thunderstorms, high temperatures reach up to 91. Thunderstorms likely Wednesday, slight chance for showers on Thursday. Currently 68.
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0: We've all seen criminals in the back of a police car trying to hide drugs, right? This is going to be the first time somebody's tried to hide a fake wiener. You got Brady in the Morning, 96.9 The Rock. This dude from Florida, he's 52, drove in to do his court order drug test earlier this week, but he was driving on a suspended license, which of course was a violation of his parole. So he was arrested. And that wasn't the only problem. His name is James Shepard. He had a fake wiener strapped to himself with a bladder attached to it. But after he got arrested, he realized he should probably ditch it. So he tossed it between the seat and the door of the police cruiser. When a cop opened the door, he saw it right away. And James tried to deny that it was his. But the cop was on top of it, man. He didn't buy it.
1: What is this stuff?
2: What is it?
1: I don't know what that is.
3: Yeah, James, I have you on video pulling out a pee bag out of your pants, okay? I'm not stupid. I clean this car every day. I'm responsible for what is in this car. I am frustrated because I asked you if you have anything on your person.
2: I don't.
3: Okay? You did. And you're lying to me. So if you want to go down the rabbit hole of lying and see where this ends up, I'm more than happy to do it.
0: I don't get it, man. How do you make so many poor decisions at one time?
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You got Brady in the morning, 96.9 The Rock. So Kiss giving one founding member a major salute. Artzan Wilson revealing the Devil's Bargain, something that changed the band forever. And the Stones just matched a Beatles record while throwing out some hints that their touring days may never be the same. I've got you those stories and more in your news that rocks coming up next on The Rock.

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1: When a man says,
2: I don't care where we eat,
1: you hear laziness. What he actually means is,
2: I care so much, I'm not risking my life again.
1: This is not indifference. This is trauma. Because here's what we do. We go, no, pick something. He says,
2: Mexican.
1: And we go, ugh, I had that 3 weeks ago. So now he pivots, brave. Stupid, but brave.
2: Okay, Italian?
1: And we hit him with, that's heavy. By the third option, this man looks like he's defusing a bomb with oven mitts on. So when he finally says,
2: I don't care.
1: That's not him checking out. That's him going into witness protection. He remembers the time he picked the place and somehow ruined your entire evening, your mood, and, weirdly, your opinion of his mother. So now, he'll eat anything. Gas station sushi, drywall, a napkin with ranch on it. He doesn't care.
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1: And now, your news that rocks.
2: Kiss, turning this year's Kiss Cruise into a tribute to original guitarist Ace Frehley. Gene Paul and the band performing songs that celebrate the spaceman's legacy. Hard Stan Wilson says chasing MTV's success in the 1980s came with what she calls a devil's bargain, admitting the band sacrificed some of the artistic freedom to stay commercially relevant. David Bowie's earliest studio recordings finally getting an official release, giving fans a chance to hear his music before he became Ziggy Stardust. And the Rolling Stones tying the Beatles with 15 number one albums in the UK. That's thanks to Foreign Tongues. Keith Richards says if the band keeps playing live, don't expect another massive world tour. He wants to do residency-style shows. Keith may be battling Mick on that one. I'm Brady, that's your news that rocks. Stay up to date online anytime at 969therock.com.
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3: 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If you're headed along 17, anywhere from, say, Bealeton down towards Falmouth, you're good. And, of course, it looks like Caroline Street, Charles Street running smoothly. Bloom Gray Parkway looks good. 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

Coming up, I got a story about a wanted man who tried to escape police without pants on. Brady in the Morning, 96.9 The Rock. And the way he tried to escape, it's the dumbest you'll ever hear. It involved trying to swim away. I'll tell you about that. Busted with Brady coming up next on The Rock.

0: You got Brady in the morning, 96.9 The Rock. So this dumbass at Will Rogers State Beach in Pacific Palisades, Los Angeles, tried to get away the dumbest way possible. L.A. police approached a man wanted on a felony warrant. They said he refused to cooperate. Then he ran through traffic and headed toward the beach. Oh, by the way, he wasn't wearing any pants. Once he ran through traffic and got onto the beach, he jumped into the ocean and tried swimming away. His stupid plan was foiled by lifeguards, who jumped in the water, struggled briefly with the guy, and then brought him back to shore, where he was taken into custody. Not a bright plan, man. Hawaii, how far is that? Like 2,000 miles from the coast of California? You ain't gonna make it.
1: 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No shoes, no shirt, no pants, no brains, no problem. And no chance of outrunning that warrant either.
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3: 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It's still a nice drive on I-95. No slowdowns from Thornburg headed through Fredericksburg and up towards Stafford. 17 is quiet from Falmouth up towards Hartwood, and no issues on Plank Road from Salem Church Road over towards I-95. Blue and Gray Parkway starting to slow down a little bit near Lafayette Boulevard. 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
3: From the Rappahannock Electric Cooperative Weather Center. Sunshine mixed with clouds at times today, with daytime highs approaching 86. Chance of thunderstorms tonight, lows dip down to about 70. Overcast tomorrow, chance of thunderstorms, high temperatures reach up to 91. Thunderstorms likely Wednesday, slight chance for showers on Thursday. Right now, it's 69 degrees.
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0: Did you see the frigging crowd Shane Gillis pulled over the weekend? Well, Friday night. You got Brady in the Morning, 96.9 The Rock. The crowd was so big for comedian Shane Gillis, he broke two world records. Yeah, he made comedy history Friday at Lincoln Financial Field in Philadelphia. If you don't know Shane Gillis, huge Philadelphia Eagles fan. Travis Kelce even made an appearance at some point in the night. But dude, it was pretty spectacular. World record number one, largest live audience for a comedian. 73,946 people actually attended. Guinness World Record number two. And by the way, there was somebody from Guinness to document all this. Most tickets sold for a comedy show by a solo comedian. 77,047 tickets. Comedian Big J. Okerson made an appearance. Bam Margera was out there, like I was telling you, Travis Kelce. And then towards the end of the night, Shane brought out Dave Chappelle. And when I say it was spectacular, it was spectacular. There were even World War II planes doing flyovers with fireworks shooting in the sky. Here's Dave and Shane on stage.
1: I'm glad you could make it here for Shane's show. Put all of your lives at risk. One of those, I was not worried about you guys. I was worried about how much money I would have to pay if a World War II Mustang crashed into you guys. Some drunk guy like, Eagles! Kamikaze, dude.
2: He had the plane that bombed Japan fly over Philadelphia.
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0: So those of you who are already friends with me on Facebook, you may have seen that I posted the I Play Rocky trailer, and it looks amazing. It's Brady in the Morning, 96.9 The Rock. Oh, man, when I first heard about this, I didn't know what to make of it because a lot of biopics are coming out. Some people are getting annoyed by the amount of biopics that we're getting, but this one, it was destined to be a movie. There's an old clip going around of Johnny Carson interviewing Sylvester Stallone back in the 70s.
1: Because if somebody wrote a story about the way this picture came about, people would not believe it, right?
2: That's true. It was quite a long shot. If I had known it was going to be this difficult, I wouldn't have done it.
0: It's that incredible. And I'm telling you now, there is no way this dude is not going to win an award for playing Sylvester Stallone. The dude's name is Anthony Ippolito. Matt Dillon's in it. He's unrecognizable. And it tells a story about the making of the movie Rocky. Now, you may be thinking, how good could that be? If you don't know the story behind it, I get that. But you're going to find out.
3: Sylvester?
4: That's right, his real name.
3: It's got a nice ring to it. Sylvester Stallone. It's like Peter Parker.
4: Are you delusional? You don't got the looks to be a movie star. Not to mention, you talk like you got rocks in your mouth.
2: Yeah, I know I don't look like Einstein, but I got a brain. The only way for me to get to show people is I'm gonna have to write a script for myself.
3: Yeah, so do that. Write a script. And give yourself the best part.
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0: So it looks like the mystery of the explosive diarrhea has been solved. You got Brady in the Morning, 96.9 The Rock. So you probably heard about the mystery surrounding outbreaks of explosive diarrhea. And it looks like the case has been cracked. U.S. officials linked a Taylor Farms plant in Mexico to a parasite that causes severe illness, including vomiting, cramping, and explosive diarrhea. Taylor Farms, of course, issued a recall notifying customers that lettuce shipped to 27 states may have been contaminated. Just play it on the safe side and don't eat lettuce. And because humanity sees violent diarrhea and immediately smells a weight loss opportunity, a warning's been issued by the FDA. Do not try this new weight loss product.
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5: 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Northbound I-95 looking great so far this morning. No issues from Thornburg. Headed up through Fredericksburg. Light volume takes you past the Stafford exits. So far, 17 looks good. Headed down through Falmouth. Blue and Gray Parkway a little slow near Lafayette Boulevard. 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
16: From the Rappahannock Electric Cooperative Weather Center. A blend of clouds and sun today with highs around 86. Partly cloudy again tonight. Chance of thunderstorms. Lows level off around 70. Chance of thunderstorms tomorrow, 91. Upper 80s Wednesday with thunderstorms likely. Much cooler Thursday with highs in the low 80s and scattered showers. Right now, it's 70 degrees.
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1: Hey, good morning. 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
1: 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It'll play with me tomorrow morning at some point. 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

You got Brady in the Morning, 96.9 The Rock. So Kiss giving one founding member a major salute. Hartzand Wilson revealing the Devil's Bargain, something that changed the band forever. And the Stones just matched a Beatles record while throwing out some hints that their touring days may never be the same. I've got you those stories and more in your News That Rocks coming up next on The Rock. Oh.

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1: When a man says,
2: I don't care where we eat,
1: you hear laziness. What he actually means is,
2: I care so much, I'm not risking my life again.
1: This is not indifference. This is trauma. Because here's what we do. We go, no, pick something. He says,
2: Mexican.
1: And we go, ugh, I had that 3 weeks ago. So now he pivots, brave. Stupid, but brave.
2: Okay, Italian?
1: And we hit him with, that's heavy. By the third option, this man looks like he's defusing a bomb with oven mitts on. So when he finally says,
2: I don't care.
1: That's not him checking out. That's him going into witness protection. He remembers the time he picked the place and somehow ruined your entire evening, your mood, and, weirdly, your opinion of his mother. So now, he'll eat anything. Gas station sushi, drywall, a napkin with ranch on it. He doesn't care.
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1: And now, your news that rocks.
2: Kiss, turning this year's Kiss Cruise into a tribute to original guitarist Ace Frehley. Gene, Paul, and the band performing songs that celebrate the spaceman's legacy. Hard Stan Wilson says chasing MTV success in the 1980s came with what she calls a devil's bargain, admitting the band sacrificed some of the artistic freedom to stay commercially relevant. David Bowie's earliest studio recordings finally getting an official release, giving fans a chance to hear his music before he became Ziggy Stardust. And the Rolling Stones tie in the Beatles with 15 number one albums in the UK. That's thanks to Foreign Tongues. Keith Richards says if the band keeps playing live, don't expect another massive world tour. He wants to do residency-style shows. Keith may be battling Mick on that one. I'm Brady. That's your news that rocks. Stay up to date online anytime at 969therock.com.
1: From the Loving Air Heating and Cooling Center, here's a look at traffic on The Rock.
3: Good morning. This traffic is sponsored by Aleve, northbound side of I-95. Completely up to speed. It's been a great drive all morning long. No slowdowns from Thornburg. Headed through Fredericksburg, and then, of course, you slow down headed past your exits for Stafford. 17 looks good from Bealeton all the way down towards Falmouth. When traffic slows you down, pain can make the ride feel even longer. With just one pill, Aleve provides up to 12 hours of pain relief, so you can put pain in the rear view. Use as directed. Carlos Ramirez with traffic.
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Coming up, I got a story about a wanted man who tried to escape police without pants on. Brady in the Morning, 96.9 The Rock. And the way he tried to escape, it's the dumbest you'll ever hear. It involved trying to swim away. I'll tell you about that. Busted with Brady coming up next on The Rock.

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2: You got Brady in the Morning, 96.9 The Rock. So this dumbass at Will Rogers State Beach in Pacific Palisades, Los Angeles, tried to get away the dumbest way possible. L.A. police approached a man wanted on a felony warrant. They said he refused to cooperate. Then he ran through traffic and headed toward the beach. Oh, by the way, he wasn't wearing any pants. Once he ran through traffic and got onto the beach, he jumped into the ocean and tried swimming away. His stupid plan was foiled by lifeguards, who jumped in the water, struggled briefly with the guy, and then brought him back to shore, where he was taken into custody. Not a bright plan, man. Hawaii, how far is that? Like 2,000 miles from the coast of California? You ain't gonna make it.
3: 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No shoes, no shirt, no pants, no brains, no problem. And no chance of outrunning that warrant either.
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5: 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A nice ride on I-95 so far this morning headed northbound. You're up to speed from Thornburg through Fredericksburg. Some light volume headed past your exits for Stafford. Blue and Gray Parkway slow near Lafayette Boulevard. Kings Highway completely up to speed. No issues on Route 1 headed through Falmouth. And, of course, 17 is up to speed as well. 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Carlos Ramirez with traffic.
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16: From the Rappahannock Electric Cooperative Weather Center, a blend of clouds and sun today with highs around 86. Partly cloudy again tonight, chance of thunderstorms. Lows level off around 70. Chance of thunderstorms tomorrow, 91. Upper 80s Wednesday with thunderstorms likely. Much cooler Thursday with highs in the low 80s and scattered showers. Currently, it's 74 degrees.
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0: Did you see the frigging crowd Shane Gillis pulled over the weekend? Well, Friday night. You got Brady in the Morning, 96.9 The Rock. The crowd was so big for comedian Shane Gillis, he broke two world records. Yeah, he made comedy history. Friday at Lincoln Financial Field in Philadelphia. If you don't know Shane Gillis, huge Philadelphia Eagles fan. Travis Kelce even made an appearance at some point in the night. But dude, it was pretty spectacular. World record number one, largest live audience for a comedian. 73,946 people actually attended. Guinness World Record number two. And by the way, there was somebody from Guinness to document all this. Most tickets sold for a comedy show by a solo comedian. 77,047 tickets. Comedian Big J Okerson made an appearance. Bam Margera was out there, like I was telling you, Travis Kelce. And then towards the end of the night, Shane brought out Dave Chappelle. And when I say it was spectacular, it was spectacular. There were even World War II planes doing flyovers with fireworks shooting in the sky. Here's Dave and Shane on stage.
1: I'm glad you could make it here for Shane's show. Put all of your lives at risk. One of those, I was not worried about you guys. I was worried about how much money I would have to pay if a World War II Mustang crashed into you guys. Some drunk guy like, Eagles! Kamikaze, dude.
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2: 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And tonight, Shane, you're the guy.
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6: 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Eastbound side of the Tidewater Trail, headed down towards Pepmeyer Hill Road, dealing with some sort of incident, might be a crash. Point is, suspicious looking delay through there, so follow any direction as needed. I-95 looking good, Route 1 looking great, no issues on the Kings Highway. 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

You got Brady in the morning, 96.9 The Rock. Coming up, a song that wasn't planned. It erupted during a frustrating studio session when the drummer started playing an old school rhythm. Then the rest of the band jumped in, and another rock legend happened to be there to help finish the song. The artist, the song, and the story coming up next on Behind the Rock.

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1: Some songs, when you hear them, you can tell they were carefully constructed. But this one started when the band stopped working and started messing around during the sessions for their fourth album. They were struggling with another song when the drummer suddenly played a drum pattern inspired by Little Richard's Keep a Knockin'.
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1: The guitarist, he answered with a guitar riff fueled by early rock and roll. Then the others joined in, and the song came together almost immediately. But another rock legend was also in the room, Ian Stewart, founding member and longtime pianist for the Rolling Stones. He added the pounding piano heard on the finished track. None of this was planned or debated. It was four musicians recognizing lightning before it disappeared. Behind the Rock, it's Led Zeppelin and rock and roll on the rock.

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0: So it looks like the mystery of the explosive diarrhea has been solved. You got Brady in the Morning, 96.9 The Rock. So you probably heard about the mystery surrounding outbreaks of explosive diarrhea. And it looks like the case has been cracked. U.S. officials linked a Taylor Farms plant in Mexico to a parasite that causes severe illness, including vomiting, cramping, and explosive diarrhea. Taylor Farms, of course, issued a recall notifying customers that lettuce shipped to 27 states may have been contaminated. Just play it on the safe side and don't eat lettuce. And because humanity sees violent diarrhea and immediately smells a weight loss opportunity, a warning's been issued by the FDA. Do not try this new weight loss product.
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9: 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A blend of clouds and sun today with highs around 86. Partly cloudy again tonight. Chance of thunderstorms. Lows level off around 70. Chance of thunderstorms tomorrow, 91. Upper 80s Wednesday with thunderstorms likely. Much cooler Thursday with highs in the low 80s and scattered showers. Currently, it's 77 degrees.
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18: From the Rappahannock Electric Cooperative Weather Center, a mix of clouds and sun this afternoon with highs around 86. Chance for storms tonight, lows around 70. Chance of thunderstorms tomorrow, highs level off around 91. Daytime highs approaching 89 Wednesday, with thunderstorms likely. 82, mainly clear skies Thursday. Right now, 79.
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0: clouds and sun this afternoon with highs around 86. Chance for storms tonight, lows around 70. Chance of thunderstorms tomorrow, highs level off around 91. Daytime highs approaching 89 Wednesday, with thunderstorms likely. 82, mainly clear skies Thursday. Right now, 81.
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1: What were you tricked into eating?
2: 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I even got them T-shirts. Said I ate beaver, and I liked it.
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8: From the Rappahannock Electric Cooperative Weather Center. Sunshine mixed with clouds at times this afternoon with highs around 86. Partly cloudy skies tonight, chance of thunderstorms. Lows level off around 70. Cloudy skies tomorrow, chance for storms. High temperatures reach up to 91. Storms likely Wednesday, high of 89. 82, mainly clear Thursday. Currently, it's 82 degrees.
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7: From the Rappahannock Electric Cooperative Weather Center. Daytime highs approaching 86 this afternoon under partly cloudy skies. Mainly cloudy skies tonight. Chance of thunderstorms, 70. Chance of thunderstorms tomorrow. Daytime highs approaching 91. Storms likely Wednesday. Daytime highs approaching 89. 82, mainly clear Thursday. Right now, it's 85 degrees.
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What's up? It's Brady in the morning. 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
2: 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She and a bunch of other friends came in lieu of a cash tip. 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The next day, I went into work, and my friend was working the same shift, pulled out and said, "Don't go in there." She said, "We just lost our job." The worst part of the story is my father was a district manager for this chain of restaurants. So I was afraid to go home for 2 days.
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3: 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Eastbound side of the Tidewater Trail headed down towards Petmeyer Hill Road, dealing with some sort of incident, might be a crash. Point is, suspicious looking delay through there, so follow any direction as needed. I-95 looking good, Route 1 looking great, no issues on the Kings Highway. 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Carlos Ramirez with traffic.
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0: From the Loving Air Heating and Cooling Center, here's a look at traffic on The Rock.
1: 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Eastbound side of the Tidewater Trail, headed down towards Petmeyer Hill Road, dealing with some sort of incident, might be a crash. Point is, suspicious looking delay through there, so follow any direction as needed. I-95 looking good, Route 1 looking great, no issues on the Kings Highway. 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

What's up? It's Brady in the morning. Make sure to tune in tomorrow morning between 8 a.m. and 9 a.m. When you hear Guns N' Roses, don't cry. 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And make sure to become a Rock Club member. 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
9: From the Rappahannock Electric Cooperative Weather Center. Chance for scattered thunderstorms tonight. Otherwise, mainly cloudy skies expected. Lows dip down to about 73. Cloudy skies expected tomorrow. Chance of thunderstorms. High temperatures reach up to 92. Thunderstorms likely tomorrow night. Lows level off around 74. Cloudy skies expected. Currently, it's 86 degrees.
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What's up? It's Brady in the morning. Make sure to tune in tomorrow morning between 8 a.m. and 9 a.m. When you hear Guns N' Roses, don't cry. Call me. I'll hook you up with a 4-pack of tickets to CGNR in Hershey, Pennsylvania. And make sure to become a Rock Club member. You'll get all the songs I'm going to play and what hour they're going to play in. A little bit of an advantage. 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

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It's Brady in the morning. 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
4: 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Through Stafford County, everything open both directions on 95, running without major delay. It is slow northbound leaving Garrisonville, Nanaquia Harbor. That is going to continue right into Quantico. Through Fredericksburg, looking great both directions of 95. I'm Eric Miller with traffic.
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19: From the Rappahannock Electric Cooperative Weather Center. Chance for scattered thunderstorms tonight. Otherwise, mainly cloudy skies expected. Lows dip down to about 73. Cloudy skies expected tomorrow. Chance of thunderstorms. High temperatures reach up to 92. Thunderstorms likely tomorrow night. Lows level off around 74. Cloudy skies expected. Currently, it's 87 degrees.
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1: 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Into Richmond, traffic is very slow both directions on 64 heading towards 95. Heavy traffic building on 95 as well. Now north of Richmond, 95 looks clear through Doswell and Ladysmith into Thornburg and Fredericksburg. I'm Eric Miller with traffic.
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What's up? It's Brady in the morning. Make sure to tune in tomorrow morning between 8 a.m. and 9 a.m. When you hear Guns N' Roses, Don't Cry, call me. I'll hook you up with a 4-pack of tickets to CGNR in Hershey, Pennsylvania. And make sure to become a Rock Club member. You'll get all the songs I'm going to play and what hour they're going to play in. A little bit of an advantage. 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
8: From the Rappahannock Electric Cooperative Weather Center, mainly cloudy skies expected tonight with a chance for scattered thunderstorms. Lows dip down to about 73. Chance of thunderstorms tomorrow. Daytime highs approaching 92. Overcast skies. Thunderstorms likely tomorrow night. Lows level off around 74. Cloudy skies expected. Currently is 84 degrees.
9: Good old classic rock.
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